0: de los conciertos. 96.1 XHTGZ. 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
1: Los 40.
2: Yeah, I smoke pot. Yeah, I love peace. But I don't give a fuck. I ain't no hippie. Yeah, I smoke pot. Yeah, I love peace.
3: Do it.
2: But I don't give a fuck.
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2: Hold me close. 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Till the day that I die. I just wanna feel alive.